not sleep, but we have been fighting since last week. So the sex, it hasn't really been that sweet. What's next? I hope you can forgive my sins, cause when I'm home, you wouldn't even kiss my cheeks. Damn, I know I did what I did, that's it. But right now, I'm trying hard to get my shit together. But you, for us, and our kids.